let's get the party started. See you at the bar, you was hardly talking. That's when I knew that your heart was scarring. Friends to lovers need a part to star in. Like, wait, babe, let me ask your pardon.

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17: A Better Life with Dr. Sanjay Gupta.
18: Breast cancer is the most common cancer among women in the world. And according to a new study out of the University of Washington School of Medicine, an estimated 3.5 million cases a year are expected by 2050. Now, the good news is we've gotten so much better at screening, earlier detection, and cutting-edge treatments in many countries, including here in the United States. But even here in America, black women have a death rate from breast cancer that is 40% higher than white women, a disparity that exists despite our world-class treatment infrastructure. So what can you do to lower your risk? Eat less red meat? Try your best to manage your blood sugar and your weight? Exercise is really important. Cut back on drinking, quit smoking. And remember this, you should start getting mammograms. At what age? 40. That's when you should start. I'm Dr. Sanjay Gupta, helping you live a better life.
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0: 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Somebody tell them people Mr. Hem is here.
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0: Mr. Hem is here.
1: Whoa, whoa, whoa, whoa, whoa, whoa.
0: Mr. Hem.
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Hey, what's good? It's your boy Jay Holiday. And tonight, you're feeling the Sunday Night Slow Jams with R-Dub. So pick up the phone and say what you gotta say. The number's 1-877-209-0631. And let R-Dub do the rest.

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1: Okay, it's Maria Branch, but he knows me by Rita Branch.
2: Okay.
1: In Marion, Illinois.
2: All right, and who's this going out to tonight?
1: Corinthius Beverly.
2: Corinthius, huh? That's a fancy name. I like that name.
1: Corinthius.
2: It's like a Greek king. It's like royalty. So what are we going to tell? What are we going to tell King Corinthius tonight? What's your message to him?
1: Tell him it was that I love him, and I can't wait for him to get home.
2: I can do that.
1: Oh, thank you so much. Thank you. Yeah, he gave me this number to call to give him a shout out.
2: Well, it's my pleasure to make that oral expression happen. And remember, in Marion, where you live, you can hear us on 101.5 CILFM. So make sure you tune us in tonight.
1: Okay. I'm going to go outside for a minute.

0: 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You're inside the Sunday Night Slow Jams.
1: Let's get the party started. See you at the bar, you was hardly talking. That's when I knew that your heart was scarring. Friends to lovers need a part to star in. Like, wait, babe, let me

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1: Okay, you're on the air. What's your name?
2: My name is Reniqua.
1: Hi, Reniqua. Where are you calling from tonight?
2: I'm calling from Aurora, Colorado.
1: Aurora, Colorado. All right. What's going on in your life tonight? Talk to me.
2: I just wanted to say something to my loved one. His name is Desiree. I wanted to apologize to him for freaking out on him this weekend after he has been so patient with me and everything since we met. I want to say I apologize, and you know, he means the world to me.
1: Hold on, you freaked out on him this weekend. What did you do? What happened?
2: Well, I just woke up and I expected him to move faster than he was moving, but he was sleeping also, and I was being very inconsiderate.
1: Were you trying to kick him out of the house or what?
2: No, I was trying to get up and get in the house, but then I fell asleep in the car, and he was watching me out from the window, but, you know, he had went to sleep too, and when I got up, I expected him to come let me in faster than he could, because he was sleeping, and it was very rude. And then I left him, and then I left the house.
1: But you fell asleep in the car first.
2: Yes, I did.
1: Who does that? What's going on? Wow.
2: Oh, my gosh. I know. Only me. It's a long night.
1: Oh, man. All right. Well, looks like you had a wild weekend. Hope things are better for the both of you, and hope you're enjoying the show tonight.
2: Yes, I am. Thank you very much.

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1: Hey, Jen, you ready for a girls' night in?
2: Absolutely. What's on the agenda?
1: Oh, a little wine, a little JTV.
2: Jewelry television? I've never shopped on TV.
1: Are you kidding? 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
2: 25 off? Why are we standing here?
1: You turn on the TV. I'll grab my tablet.
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0: say I'm sorry.
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3: Hi, this is LaVette from Wichita, Kansas, and my forgiveness is to Arnold, my fiancé, who's currently deployed. I love you, baby. Please forgive me if I said anything wrong to hurt your feelings. You know I'm your boo, and I got your back, baby, and I can't wait to marry you.
4: Hi, my name is Kevin from Reno, Nevada. This oral expression goes out to Arnold. Baby, I'm sorry. Please take me back. I love you.
2: Yes, I'd like to give my apologies out to Teresa out in Newman, California. This is Mark. Say we will only grow stronger, and I love you.
5: But I don't understand why. See, it's burning me to hold on to this. I know this is something I gotta do, but that don't mean I want to. What I'm trying to say is that

0: Haters, is Aaron, and this is Damien from the group Guy. It's Sunday night, and you're inside the Sunday Night Slow Jams.
1: Sweetheart, I've been trying so hard to get over you. I just simply can't. Because the love we shared through the years meant so much to me. All I'm looking for is just a serious relationship. Somebody I can hold all my life. Why don't you give me that commitment?

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1: I'm calling to make an oral expression.
2: I'm answering to take your oral expression, so I think we have a deal. What's your name and where you from?
1: This is Shonda Hall. I'm from Baker, Louisiana.
2: Hello, Shonda.
1: Hello.
2: Hello.
1: How you doing tonight?
2: Phenomenal. Who's on your mind tonight?
1: Jason Lionel Young in Bastrop, Texas.
2: Shonda, let's do it. I want you to take over the show and express yourself to Jason. Go ahead.
1: Well, this is Shonda calling to do the oral expression to Jason Lionel Young. I want you to know that I love you. I care about you. I found time out of this busy day to, you just dropped in my spirit. I just want to say I love you, baby. I can't wait till you get home. And I hope you enjoy this oral expression tonight. I hope you got the biggest smile on your face. Good night.
2: Hey, Shonda, if he's not smiling, I'm smiling for him. That was absolutely amazing.
1: All right. I'm so glad you called. Was able to answer my call. I'm excited.
2: We're always here for you, Shonda. You call us anytime. It's always nice to hear from you.
1: All right.

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2: Hello.
1: Am I on the air?
2: You're on the air.
1: Oh, got it. All right. I would love to give a, I haven't done this in years. I would love to give an oral slow jam to my husband, Percy. This is Lunar Butterfly from Chicago.
2: Yeah. Okay. And what's your message to him? What do you want to tell him?
1: I just want to tell him I love him so much and that I miss him. And I really wish he was here with me tonight.

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1: Damn, baby. 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

0: say I'm sorry.
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4: Hi, it's Madison. I'm calling from New Brunswick, Canada, and I'm here to say sorry to my girlfriend, Abby. Hey, Abby, I'm very sorry for what I did to you, and I'm hope we can forgive each other.
5: Manuel Hernandez from Hanford, California. I just want to tell Geneva that I'm sorry and I love her, and I hope we can work things out.
6: My name is Marie DeLeon. I'm calling from San Marcos, Texas. I just want to say I'm sorry to my husband, Rocky DeLeon, who's in Gatesville, Texas. Baby, I'm so sorry that we're going through this right now. I love you. I love you with all my heart, babe. Please, I'm so sorry. I hate that we can't talk. I hate it. I love you.

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1: Just chilling right here, just listening to your station, you know what I'm saying? Doing the little thing over here in Mexicali. You know what I'm saying? I'm always over here on you know what I mean, on point, checking out your little thing you're doing.
2: We love our international listeners. Thank you so much for checking in across the line tonight, across the border in Mexicali, Baja California, Mexico. By the way, my favorite place to eat in Mexicali is Ataclan. Is that what it's called?
1: Ataclan? Ooh, boy, you know what's happening.
2: Absolutely, man. So, what's your name, by the way?
1: My name is Jesse.
2: Jesse in Mexicali. And who's on your mind tonight? Who are you thinking about?
1: I'm thinking about my lady right now. She's on my mind heavy.
2: All right, and what's her name?
1: What's her name? Her name is Isabel.
2: All right, Jesse and Mexicali, I want you to express yourself to Isabel tonight, man. You take over the show and tell the entire world just how you feel about Isabel.
1: All right, you know, hey, well, I just want to let you guys know that I feel so special having her around. She's a very good, beautiful wife. I have two beautiful kids with her, and we've been with each other for about 10 years, and we just recently got married, so we're going to see how long this lasts and see where we take it from there.

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0: He's in pub too.
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0: On the couch with my favorite sinner. I was about to, but you convinced us. Should I decorate her walls or log off to Pinterest? 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Even

0: 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Bun B will be performing some of his classic joints, like this. 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

0: 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This is Janique Brandon.
1: Yes, it is.
0: What's going on, man? It's the big homie Eric T from Magic 102.5. How you doing?
1: I'm doing good, man. Driving these trucks.
0: Well, we ain't going to keep you long. Obviously, you've been listening. You've definitely been listening for your chance to pick up tickets to go check out the R&B tour with Chris Brown and Usher, right? You've been entering?
1: I have.
0: Janique.
1: Yes, I have.
0: You won, bro.
1: Come on, man. I don't win nothing. Come on.
2: Oh, my God.
1: That's what I'm talking about.
0: Yes, sir. Another listener just scored the experience of a lifetime. We're talking Usher Raymond. We're talking Chris Brown. Two icons. One legendary link up. You got two tickets to go check out Usher and Chris Brown. You got round trip airfare to the destination of your choice. We'll let you make that decision later. You got 2-night hotel stay. You got the whole VIP package, man. It's valued at $3,000. So.
1: Wow.
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yeah. I always wonder if you ask yourself, is it just me? 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

0: It's the Big Station Magic 102.5 celebrating 20 years of Lil Wayne Staccata. And you know we just made another big winner. Hey, what's up, man? I'm trying to reach out Joshua Geller.
1: It's me.
0: Man, you've been listening to my station. You know I appreciate that, man. I definitely appreciate you listening. So I just wanted to give you some good news this morning.
1: Okay.
0: You going to see Lil Wayne.
1: Yes, sir.
0: You got two tickets to go check out Lil Wayne in the city of your choice. You got round trip air for two. You got a 2-night hotel stay, and you got $250 spending cash. You can use it however you want to, whatever show you go to, all right?
1: Yes, sir.
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0: Looking for a comedy club vibe without driving to Houston? Guess what? Cheryl Underwood is bringing the laughs to Southwest Louisiana for one forgettable night during the Juneteenth Freedom Festival. 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
1: Understand that a man wants a woman who encourages him without nagging him. 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Your man come home talking about he done quit his good job at the post office because he want to be an astronaut.
0: It all goes down to G-Bowls on Thursday night, June 18th. 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Cheryl Underwood takes over Lake Charles with the I Need a Job comedy show. 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
1: All right, Steve. This UFC fight night at the White House celebrating the president's 80th birthday. I mean, what?
2: You know,
1: Yeah.
2: His birthday, but also to mark and commemorate the birthday of America 250 years. Now, I love the UFC. I'm a huge UFC fan. Please make no mistake about it. I wouldn't have went to the White House at all for the fight, but I've gone to a lot of UFC fights. Vegas, out the country. I've been to a lot of UFC fights.
1: Mm-hmm. Okay.
2: Last night, man, I was sitting there noticing certain things about this fight. And so I paid close attention to it. It was a huge bow and praise to Donald Trump.
1: Yeah, which is what he wanted.
2: Now, here was the crazy thing. I looked at that audience carefully. It was predominantly 90% men.
1: Mm-hmm.
2: I think it probably could have been higher than that. It was men all over that place.
1: Mm-hmm.
2: And I found out that his popularity with men, young men, is crazy. And that's what it was. They just came and paid homage to this dude, man. If you look out in the audience, it had every high level CEO of large corporations was there. One of the commercials was about Elon Musk and Starlink, and the other that ran over and over, and the other one was TrumpCoins.com was the commercials.
1: Mm-hmm.
2: I watched them do the propaganda. The other commercials were mostly military commercials, recruitment.
1: Wow.
2: Recruitment into the military. I saw a lot of those. And then what really struck me with those conservatives was, because they couldn't get a lot of people to perform there, they backed out.
1: Mm-hmm.
2: One of the themes that they were playing, and I was shocked, was it's fun to stay at the YMCA.
1: That's the president's jam.
0: Yeah, that's his song.
2: Ain't that by the Village People?
1: Yes, it is, sir. Yes, it is.
3: And they were mad about it.
2: Ain't that a predominantly gay group?
1: Yes.
3: Yeah.
4: Well, they're mad about him using that song.
1: Yeah, they didn't like it at all.
2: Okay. Well, I'm stunned. Yeah, I'd be mad too, because you don't like them. You talk about them like dogs everywhere. I just thought that was ironic, man. It's fun to stay at the YMCA and watch this man try. And boy, it got kind of quiet when they played that. I watched that. I also watched the USA chant. The USA chant. USA. They don't even care who the fighter is as long as he was from America. Few of them got whooped, as they should. But it was a great fight card. But I got one other comment to make, but I need time to talk about this dude.
1: Oh, okay. Oh, wow. All right. Well, we'll be back with more of the Steve Harvey Morning Show right after this.
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0: 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We could be reading your letter live on the air, just like we're going to read this one right here, right now. And you never know. It could be yours.
1: It could be. Buckle up and hold on tight. We got it for you. Here it is, the Strawberry Letter.
0: Thank you, nephew. Subject, everything ain't funny. Dear Stephen Shirley, I met my boyfriend one day when I was out shopping with my mother and my sister. My mom knew him, so she introduced him to me and told him I was single and available. I hated it whenever she did that because she was dead set on finding a man for me. I didn't know it at the time, but my man, my boyfriend, used to twist my mother up like a pretzel. His exact words. He told me about my mother 7 months into our relationship while we were having sex. He told me that I don't have the stamina that my mama has, and then he burst out laughing. I flipped him off of me and onto the floor, and he was still laughing hysterically, and he said it was a joke. But as I was kicking him out of my house, he told me the truth. He said he and my mom met at the grocery store and I was in the car. He said he asked my mother about me. Then, but she was being very flirtatious and told him that she was a lot more experienced than her daughter is. My mother is 42 and I'm 25. So this is always an issue with my mother and I. She still looks great, so we compete for men. I should have known when she introduced me to my boyfriend, it was too good to be true. When I confronted her about him, she laughed too. She said she had to try him out first to make sure he was right for me. I found out a week ago, but I still get sick to my stomach when I think about it. Not only did he sleep with my mother first, he had the audacity to laugh in my face right while he was telling me the truth. I want to get revenge and laugh in their faces like they did me. What can I do to even the score? I can shut my mom out of my life. So what do I do? I can't shut my mom out of my life. So what do I do? Should I seek revenge or should I let karma catch up with them later? This is sick. I mean, really, really sick. And sorry, but your mother, who's supposed to be the mature one, the role model here, is to blame for all of this. There's no way she should be competing with you in the man department. There's just no way. She's your mother. That's not what mothers do. And this is not a game to you. I mean, you're 25. You're just starting to really get serious about the men in your life. And this would make anyone sick to their stomach. I see why you're sick to your stomach, especially with them laughing and all of that, like it's a joke. So please don't in the future let your mom know anything about what's going on in your love life. And definitely don't allow her to introduce you to anyone or pick anyone for you. The fact that she said she had to try your guy out first. Do you understand that this is not normal? That's not normal. That's not what normal moms do. I hope you see that. And that man was just really trash to throw that up in your face and to laugh about it. I would usually say don't let a man come between you and your mom. But in this case, I say get away from them all and never let them know anything about your business or who you're dating. And that's the best revenge. Steve?
2: I wasn't expecting this.
0: Mm-mm.
2: Okay. Everything ain't funny. This woman meets this boyfriend through an introduction from her mother. They were in the ghost grocery store. She introduced the boyfriend to his daughter. She hates when she does that, but her mother's dead set on helping her find a man. Well, she said that the mom knew the guy and introduced him. So time went by, and your boyfriend told her one time, I used to twist your mama up like a pretzel. Those were his exact words. I used to twist your mama up like a pretzel. Wow. That's a hell of a statement to make. And it's rather shocking. And then he told her about him and his mother 7 months into the relationship while they was having sex. He told the lady, I don't have the stamina that my mama has. And then he bust out laughing. What kind of guy is this? You know, I don't want to talk about your mama right now. First of all, your mother should have never introduced y'all in the first place. That's just for starters. I mean, if you know you've had this dude before, why would you introduce him to your daughter? And then to turn around after you confront him and tell your daughter, I had to try him out first to make sure he was good enough. What are y'all doing? I mean, I can't even tell you, this is not how, anyway. So I flipped him off of me onto the floor and he was still laughing, hysterically. He said it was just a joke. But as I was kicking him out my house, he told me the truth. He said that him and your mother met at the grocery store and you were in the car. He said he asked my mother about me then, but she was very flirtatious and told him she was a lot more experienced than her daughter. My mother 42 and I'm 25. That's 15. She had you at 17. So this is always an issue with my mother and I. She still looks great, so we compete for men. I should have known when she introduced me to my boyfriend, it was too good to be true. When I confronted her about him, she laughed too and said she had to try him out first to make sure he was right for me.
0: Hang on, Steve. We'll have part two of your response coming up at 23 minutes after the hour. Today's Strawberry Letter subject, everything ain't funny. Ain't that the truth? We'll be back right after this.
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20: 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Cheryl Underwood takes over Lake Charles with the I Need a Job comedy show. 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Thursday night, June 18th at G-Bowls in Lake Charles.

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0: It's the Golden Triangle's Big Station, Magic 102.5, with the big homie Eric G in the building, hanging out here with you until about 3 p.m. this afternoon. Big shouts out to everybody who had a chance to attend the 42nd annual Freedom Fund banquet with the Beaumont branch of the NAACP. When I tell you, great event. Miss Siobhan Steuben was a great speaker, man. 25 years young. And when I tell you, this lady has got years of legacy ahead of her. I can just see the big things that are definitely going to be coming up pretty soon. So definitely something to be looking out for. But everybody who had a chance to attend, all the honorees, the trailblazers, everybody that got, basically honored this past Friday, man, big shouts out to you. Keep doing what you're doing in the community, because trust me, it is being noticed. All right, man, it's Monday, Juneteenth. It's going down this weekend, this Saturday, rain or shine. It's happening inside the Beaumont Civic Center. When I tell you, it is going to be an event. Brian Jack and the Zydeco Gamblers, Zap, is going to be live in the building doing their thing. Plus, get ready for my guy, New Soul. It's going to be doing its thing this weekend as well. It all kicks off at 4 o'clock p.m. It is absolutely free to attend. We just want you to come out and have yourself a great time. All right. So, again, the Juneteenth event happening this Saturday inside the Beaumont Civic Center. Hopefully, we'll see you guys out there kicking off at 4. Great music, great fun, great entertainment. My guy DJ Chop is going to be in the mix on the ones and twos. You already know it's going to be a party. Coming up next, man, we got Kanye West and we got Luda up next. This is what winning sounds like on the big station, Magic 102.5. This is Unique Brandon.
1: Yes, it is.
0: What's going on, man? This is big homie Eric T from Magic 102.5. How you doing?
1: I'm doing good, man. Driving these trucks.
0: Well, we ain't going to keep you long. Obviously, you've been listening. You've definitely been listening for your chance to pick up tickets to go check out the R&B tour with Chris Brown and Usher, right? You've been entering?
1: I have.
0: Janique.
1: Yes, I have.
0: You won, bro.
1: Come on, man. I don't win nothing. Come on.
2: Oh, my God.
1: That's what I'm talking about.
0: Yes, sir. Another listener just scored the experience of a lifetime. We're talking Usher Raymond. We're talking Chris Brown. Two icons. One legendary link up. You got two tickets to go check out Usher and Chris Brown. You got round-trip airfare to the destination of your choice. We'll let you make that decision later. You got two-night hotel stay. You got the whole VIP package, man. It's valued at $3,000. So.
1: Wow.
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14: A better life with Dr. Sanjay Gupta.
15: Did you know that almost half the vegetables and more than 3/4 of the fruit that we eat in this country come from just one state, California? Yeah, it's true. And according to a new report by the Environmental Working Group, a health advocacy organization, a lot of this produce is tainted with PFAS, which are sometimes referred to as forever chemicals. Why? Well, the EPA says pesticides keep America's food supply safe, abundant, and affordable. And of course, these chemicals are used in every state, not just California. Now, if you are worried, though, about how much you're consuming, the best thing to do is to buy organic produce, if and when you can. Organic or not, you should rinse all fruits and vegetables under running water. Don't use any soap. And as one epidemiologist told us, use a brush on sturdier items like carrots, potatoes, and cucumbers. I'm Dr. Sanjay Gupta, helping you live a better life.
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0: Coming up, we've got 30 minutes of continuous hip-hop and R&B on the way for you in just a few minutes. Make sure you guys stick around for it. Man, you know, I love when I get a chance to... I love when we all work together. I love when it's one of those situations where we literally can work together and you know, helping one another. Whether it is a business recommending another business, whether it is, you know, a small business owner helping another small business owner, just working together in the community. And I see a lot of that. I see a lot of that going on around here. So big shouts out to all the business owners out there. Trust me, I know every day is not like the last. Sometimes one day can be a little bit more difficult than the day before. But I just want to put it on your mind that regardless of what you got going on, regardless of how difficult it might be at this particular moment, do not give up. Do not fall back on that plan. That's something you've been thinking about. That was a dream of yours. Open up that brick and mortar. If you got to start in the home before you get to that brick and mortar, do that too. Whatever you got to do, man, get that business going. Because at the end of the day, man, you don't want to be 10, 15 years down the line thinking about what if I would have done this. And possibly see somebody else doing the same thing. And you could have got a head start on that. So I just want to put that on your mind, man. I know it's Monday. A lot of us are blue on this Monday because we're trying to get started for this week. But I just want to let you know that if it's on your mind, if it's on your heart, if you got a business plan, if you got an idea, execute that bad boy. Do not sit on it. Do not sit on it. All right. 30 minutes of continuous jams are on the way. How about we hit you off with some Leon Thomas and Chris Brown? We got Janet Jackson on the way for you as well. It's Magic 102.5. Make some
1: 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Along with the city of Beaumont, we're excited to bring another Juneteenth festival you won't forget. It's all going down on Saturday, June 20th, inside the Beaumont Civic Center, featuring New Soul.
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13: Recent survey conducted by Common Sense Media found one-third of teenagers prefer AI companions over humans for serious conversations. There's a term for that. Social offloading. And experts we talked to warned that this habit could be stunting emotional growth, leaving an already isolated generation who came of age during the pandemic even less prepared for the messiness of human interaction. Sure, AI can help you polish whatever it is you're looking to say, but that's not very human, right? It's the messiness that makes our interactions with each other so real. It's also what makes them so validating, help us to develop our confidence, our voice, our deep bonds with each other. Psychiatrists we talked to encouraged turning to family or friends when you're struggling to express yourself. They are keen to help. I'm Dr. Sanjay Gupta, helping you live a better life.
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102.5, Rick Ross at the Big Car Show this past weekend. Young Miami was in the building, man, doing her thing. It was definitely popping off, man. The fifth annual over there in the ATL. Right now, it's that girl, Mariah the Scientist.

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2: 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The big homie Eric T in the building, man. There's, of course, everybody's talking about the whole UFC situation that was going down at the White House that happened basically over the weekend. And there was a fighter there who basically decided to disrespect the former First Lady Michelle Obama. I'm not even going to give his name out there because at the end of the day, it's really not even worth the conversation. But I just want to say it's a shame that is to the point that we have to get out there and just disrespect people for no reason. This lady is minding her own business and literally caught astray for no reason whatsoever. They've been out of the White House for 10 years and still live resident free in people's mind. You know what I'm saying? So all I can say is, man, the respect, man, the respect is deserved. The disrespect is unwarranted. You know what I'm saying? And the fact that a man, has to disrespect a woman, verbally, physically, whatever the case may be, definitely gets no points in my book whatsoever. So it's a shame, man. But like I said, if you want to go look it up, you can find it. I'm not calling his name. At the end of the day, if you don't want to give respect, I cannot give him respect. It's that easy. That's simple, all right? Coming up, man, we got jams on the way from Wale, St. Harrison's on deck, plus 50 Cent's coming up on the big station, Magic 102.5.
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17: You ever wake up in the middle of the night or maybe first thing in the morning and notice drool on your pillow? Unless you're sleeping next to someone who hasn't already seen all your good, bad, and ugly, it's probably not that big a deal and not anything to worry about unless it's something that just started happening recently. When people drool at night, it's often because of a stuffy nose, acid reflux, or being a mouth breather. People who sleep on their stomach or side are more likely to drool than someone who sleeps on their back. But in some cases, drooling at night can be a warning sign of something more serious, like dental issues, sleep apnea, or even early symptoms of Parkinson's disease. If you're at all concerned about this, the best place to start is with an ENT doctor, an ears, nose, and throat doctor. They can recommend a sleep study to possibly get some answers. I'm Dr. Sanjay Gupta, helping you live a better life.
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Coming up, we've got jams on the way from, DaBaby's coming up for you. 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
1: Let's get the party started. 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

0: The Golden Triangle's Big Station Magic 102.5. Stick around 12 o'clock. We got the Magic Lunch Mix going down for you. Of course, Core DJ GMJ is going to kick things off on this Monday again. Don't forget, be listening up this week. Also, Cheryl Underwood is going to be live in Lake Charles at a spot called G-Bo's on Broad Street. Real nice spot too, man. And we have got your chance to pick up one tickets for the show. It's going down this Thursday night. That's right. Cheryl Underwood, of course, TV extraordinaire, comedian who set it off. I'm telling you, and she's got her own Netflix Hour special that's going to be dropping hopefully this year, backed by Kevin Hart. But you get to see her live and in person in an intimate environment, and it goes down in Lake Charles this Thursday. So listen up. I'll be giving you a chance to pick up on tickets to the show. You get two tickets to take a trip on down I-10 and have fun this Thursday night. Plus, you're going to be off Friday, right? So you can definitely hang out in Lake Charles. Might want to hit the casino afterwards. Whatever it is you're trying to do, we're going to get you there. Keep it right here for your chance to win. But again, the Magic Lunch Mix is coming up right here. 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
12: A Better Life with Dr. Sanjay Gupta.
13: Slowly but surely, AI is seeping its way into every corner of our lives. One area perhaps I didn't expect is diet advice. A new study out of Turkey found that chatbots are recommending to teen boys and girls that they restrict their daily calories to dangerously low levels and eat a balance of nutrients that are kind of out of whack. Remember, teenagers are growing, one pediatrician told us. If they aren't getting enough nutrition, it can really stunt their growth on a number of levels. And in extreme cases, it can lead to significant health consequences. Large language models, LLMs, they are designed to agree with you. So if you're looking to lose weight, they're going to push you pretty hard in that direction. They also sometimes don't know how to tell the difference between good information and bad information. And you know who does? Your doctor. I'm Dr. Sanjay Gupta, helping you live a better life.
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1: Man, that is the anthem right there that a lot of dudes hated to hear back in the day. But she went to state, in fact, so Sunshine Anderson heard it out before. We are inside the Magic Lunch Mix, your Monday edition, with the big homie Eric Chi right here holding it down. My guy, the one and only core DJ GMJ right here on the big station, Magic 102.5. All right, so check it out this week. Make sure you guys are listening up. My girl Cheryl Underwood is going to be live in Lake Charles going down to G-Bowls. We've got tickets for the show. Keep listening up for your chance to win. Also this week, happening inside the Toyota Center on Saturday, ASAP Rocky is bringing the Don't Be Dumb tour. He shut it down in Atlanta, I think, over the weekend. He's going to do it in H-Town. So we got tickets. You can go to KTCX.com, enter for your chance to win those tickets. And don't forget, Big Father's Day giveaway we got going on as well. You still got time to enter your dad and drop your name in the hat. 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It's going to be Wednesday, if I'm not mistaken. So make sure you log on right now, KTCX.com. 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Still got the Fiery Crab $50 gift card, man. Had a chance to go by this past weekend. They said you guys have definitely been getting the cards and redeeming them. So I'm telling you, it's $50 worth of grub if you want to take yourself and have leftovers. 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

0: That's that girl, Mary J. Blige, right there. Of course, Family Affair, produced by Dr. Dre. A lot of folks don't realize that that was, I think, her first number one song. She's had plenty of hits, but that song literally did it for her, put her on the Hot 100 charts, man. And, you know, the rest is history. All right, we're putting wraps on the Magic Lunch Mix for today. It is your Monday. Appreciate you guys for tapping in here with us. Core DJ GMJ is holding it down right here on the big station, Magic 102.5. And again, don't forget, big Juneteenth celebration happening this Saturday inside the Beaumont Civic Center. For those that don't have plans, looking for things to do, it's happening inside the Beaumont Civic Center. 4 o'clock p.m., it is going to be the one and only. New Soul's going to kick things off, and he is reuniting with Black Coffee. They're going to be in the building. Of course, right after him, get ready for the Southeast Texas Line Steppers. You got Brian Jack and the Zydeco Gamblers will be in the building. A proclamation from Mayor Roy West, and then we're going to shut it down with Zap. All right, so make sure you guys get in the building absolutely free. Plenty of vendors out there, so make sure you guys patronize them while you're there. But come on inside and enjoy some great music, and you might even get a chance to snap it up with a couple of celebrities. Big shouts out to my guy DJ Choppa. He's going to be holding it down on the ones and twos. Again, it's a free event inside the Beaumont Civic Center. This Saturday, rain or shine, it's going down. Make sure you're in the building with us, all right? Speaking of Brian Jack, we're going to do a little bit of him up next. Also got some J. Paul Jr. on the way and more right here on the big station. 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
4: AI companions over humans for serious conversations. There's a term for that, social offloading. And experts we talked to warned that this habit could be stunting emotional growth, leaving an already isolated generation who came of age during the pandemic even less prepared for the messiness of human interaction. Sure, AI can help you polish whatever it is you're looking to say, but that's not very human, right? It's the messiness that makes our interactions with each other so real. It's also what makes them so validating, help us to develop our confidence, our voice, our deep bonds with each other. Psychiatrists we talked to encouraged turning to family or friends when you're struggling to express yourself. They are keen to help. I'm Dr. Sanjay Gupta, helping you live a better life.
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in the middle of 30 minutes of continuous hip-hop and R&B. I'm telling you, if you guys are looking for some good R&B, check out this young lady's album. Her name is Genevieve. It's Head Over Heels. It's Magic 102.5.

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1: Never chase bread, chase the vision. Make your word when you see it, be the business. No cap, God am a witness. Success feel better independent. 9-11 at the Valley Adeline. Big Master P vibe, no limit. 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

0: It's the Golden Triangle's Big Station Magic 102.5 with the big homie Eric T in the building, hanging there with you on your Monday. All right, so you know I got to talk about my folks over there, man, at Dogged Nissan. Big shouts out to my guy Billy over there. He is the general manager running big things in a major way. And you know they got plenty of great deals over there because it's all about trying to save you money. Now, have you heard about this one? What about the Nissan Rogue? Just in case you didn't know, if your vehicle is causing you more stress than peace of mind, it's time for change. 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And to my folks in Lake Charles, to my folks in Houston, if y'all want to get a deal, they're going to wheel a deal over there at Dogged Nissan. Make sure you let them know you heard me talking about them right here on the big station, Magic 102.5. 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
6: A better life with Dr. Sanjay Gupta.
7: Slowly but surely, AI is seeping its way into every corner of our lives. One area perhaps I didn't expect is diet advice. A new study out of Turkey found that chatbots are recommending to teen boys and girls that they restrict their daily calories to dangerously low levels and eat a balance of nutrients that are kind of out of whack. Remember, teenagers are growing, one pediatrician told us. If they aren't getting enough nutrition, it can really stunt their growth on a number of levels. And in extreme cases, it can lead to significant health consequences. Large language models, LLMs, they are designed to agree with you. So if you're looking to lose weight, they're going to push you pretty hard in that direction. They also sometimes don't know how to tell the difference between good information and bad information. And you know who does? Your doctor. I'm Dr. Sanjay Gupta, helping you live a better life.
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0: It's the Golden Triangle Spick Station Match 102.5 with the big homie Eric T in the building, man. You already know it's that boy Drake. Too hard for the radio. Hey, coming up this week, man, I got a lot of special guests going to be tapping in. Of course, it is Juneteenth week, but a lot of things going on, man. Lots of new music out there, man. Side songs. Got the brand new joint called Energy. We're going to premiere it for you on Juneteenth. I think it's only appropriate to do so, so we'll definitely be talking with him. Got my guy New Soul is going to be stopping in as well, getting ready for the big Juneteenth event. He'll be performing. Doing it up real big, man, along with Zap and Brian Jack. When I tell you it's going to be a great show, it's going down. The Southeast Texas Line Steppers will be in the building as well. It is a free event. So, again, if you're looking for something to get into at the Beaumont Civic Center, 4 o'clock p.m., everything's going to be kicking off. All right, so we'll be talking with them. All right, on the way, man, we've got 30 minutes of jams. How about some French Montana? We've got Headband with that boo, and I'm going to try to get some SZA on the Big Station, Magic 102.5. It's the Big Station, Magic 102.5, celebrating 20 years of Lil Wayne Staccata. And you know we just made another big win. Hey, what's up, man? I'm trying to reach out Joshua Geller.
1: Yes,
0: man. Man, you've been listening to my station. You know I appreciate that, man. I definitely appreciate you listening. So I just wanted to give you some good news this morning.
1: Okay.
0: You going to see Lil Wayne.
1: Yes, sir.
0: You got 2 tickets to go check out Lil Wayne in the city of your choice. You got round trip air for 2. You got a 2-night hotel stay, and you got $250 spending cash. You can use it however you want to, at whatever show you go to, all right?
1: Yes, sir.
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12: You ever wake up in the middle of the night or maybe first thing in the morning and notice drool on your pillow? Unless you're sleeping next to someone who hasn't already seen all your good, bad, and ugly, it's probably not that big a deal and not anything to worry about unless it's something that just started happening recently. When people drool at night, it's often because of a stuffy nose, acid reflux, or being a mouth breather. People who sleep on their stomach or side are more likely to drool than someone who sleeps on their back. But in some cases, drooling at night can be a warning sign of something more serious, like dental issues, sleep apnea, or even early symptoms of Parkinson's disease. If you're at all concerned about this, the best place to start is with an ENT doctor, an ears, nose, and throat doctor. They can recommend a sleep study to possibly get some answers. I'm Dr. Sanjay Gupta, helping you live a better life.
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We're in the middle of 30 minutes of continuous hip-hop and R&B jams. Got DaBaby on the way. LMA is just around the corner for you as well. Right now, it is Chris Brown, DeVito, and Lo J. Sensational on the big station, Magic 102.5.

0: It's Magic 102.5 with the big homie Eric T with you. Wishing a happy early Father's Day to all the dads out there. All right, so check it out. We're giving you one last run to have some fun as we're teaming up with Coushatta Resort and Casino and also PATV Power Sports trying to hook you guys up. Some lucky dad is going to get the ultimate giveaway, and that includes an overnight stay at the Coushatta Resort and Casino, dinner for two at the Big Sky Steakhouse, and man, they done spruced it up over there, added a whole new hotel and everything like that. 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
17: 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But are they safe? And do they really work? Well, first, let's talk about actual magnesium. That's an essential mineral that is needed for more than 300 different processes in the body, according to one dietitian. And most people get enough of it simply from the foods they eat. Now, if you're not getting enough, there are a few different types of supplements you can try. But as always, you should talk to your doctor before starting any new medication or supplement, whether it's prescription or over the counter. Now, when it comes to the science, we looked into this, and I gotta say, there's not a lot of strong evidence that magnesium supplements will actually help you sleep. They might help you manage pain, they might help you lower your stress levels, or work to get your muscles to relax. And maybe it's those things then that help you get some better sleep. I'm Dr. Sanjay Gupta, helping you live a better life.

0: a big show going down on August 21st. And guess who is on the show with him? Young Miami. Yep, it's going down inside the Bayou Music Center in H-Town. Again, it's going down Friday, August 21st. There you go. So keep listening up for your time to call and win. You can also log on to KTCX.com. And again, you heard me mentioning about Cheryl Underwood. She's going to be live in concert in Lake Charles for two big shows at Gevo's. Make sure you're listening up this week. I will be giving you a last chance to win tickets to go and check her out. She's going down this Thursday night. All right. Well, the Chandler again is coming up next. See you tomorrow morning at 10 a.m. on the big station. Have yourself a great evening.
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17: You ever wake up in the middle of the night or maybe first thing in the morning and notice drool on your pillow? Unless you're sleeping next to someone who hasn't already seen all your good, bad, and ugly, it's probably not that big a deal and not anything to worry about unless it's something that just started happening recently. When people drool at night, it's often because of a stuffy nose, acid reflux, or being a mouth breather. People who sleep on their stomach or side are more likely to drool than someone who sleeps on their back. But in some cases, drooling at night can be a warning sign of something more serious, like dental issues, sleep apnea, or even early symptoms of Parkinson's disease. If you're at all concerned about this, the best place to start is with an ENT doctor, an ears, nose, and throat doctor. They can recommend a sleep study to possibly get some answers. I'm Dr. Sanjay Gupta, helping you live a better life.

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0: 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It's Monday and we're back like we never left. But if you were to leave, I think French Montana and Max B would run this. Never since you left me.
1: I went deaf on it.

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0: 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Oh, yeah, we're going to do it in a major way with the top Pops. $5,000 up for grabs. That's five stacks, five racks, five G's. It's a lot of money. Now, Pop, here's a question for you. What would you do with the money if you were to win it? You're taking us on a family vacation. You're buying you some new suspenders, some new rims, some tires, or maybe just putting it in the bank until you feel like spending it on what you want to spend it on. Well, we'll figure that out. 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
2: Yes, it is.
1: 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This is big homie Eric T from Magic 102.5. How you doing?
2: I'm doing good, man. Driving these trucks.
1: Well, we ain't going to keep you long. Obviously, you've been listening. You definitely been listening for your chance to pick up tickets to go check out the R&B tour with Chris Brown and Usher, right? You've been entering?
2: I have.
1: Janique.
2: Yes, I have.
1: You won, bro.
2: Come on, man. I don't win nothing. Come on.
3: Oh, my God.
2: That's what I'm talking about.
1: Yes, sir. Another listener just scored the experience of a lifetime. We're talking Usher Raymond. We're talking Chris Brown. Two icons. One legendary link up. You got two tickets to go check out Usher and Chris Brown. You got round trip airfare to the destination of your choice. We'll let you make that decision later. You got two night hotel stay. You got the whole VIP package, man. It's valued at $3,000. So.
2: Wow.
3: Oh, my God.
2: Wow, man, I appreciate it.
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10: 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There's a term for that, social offloading. And experts we talked to warned that this habit could be stunting emotional growth, leaving an already isolated generation who came of age during the pandemic even less prepared for the messiness of human interaction. Sure, AI can help you polish whatever it is you're looking to say, but that's not very human, right? 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Psychiatrists we talked to encouraged turning to family or friends when you're struggling to express yourself. They are keen to help. I'm Dr. Sanjay Gupta, helping you live a better life.
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DBN heels. 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

0: 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It's me. 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
2: A better life with Dr. Sanjay Gupta.
3: Eating a healthy diet is not only good for you physically, can also keep your brain sharp as you age. According to a new study out of China, people who most closely followed the MIND diet slowed aging in key structures inside their brains by more than 2 years. The MIND diet is a combination of the Mediterranean diet, which we talk a lot about, and the DASH diet, which stands for Dietary Approaches to Stop Hypertension. All three of these diets are similar, but the MIND diet puts more of an emphasis on berries, beans, leafy green vegetables, fish, poultry, whole grains, olive oil, and nuts. You're not going to eat foods with a lot of saturated fat. We're talking cheese, butter, red meat, or anything fried. You really don't have to eat like this 100% of the time. That's the key. Just do the best that you can. I'm Dr. Sanjay Gupta, helping you live a better life.
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1: Man, heard what you said through the grapevine. Funny thing about your problems, they ain't mine. 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Time crossing these state lines. 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

0: 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It's going down Friday, August 21st. It's right around the corner, up the block, on the curb. So what's up? 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
9: A better life with Dr. Sanjay Gupta.
10: Eating a healthy diet is not only good for you physically, it can also keep your brain sharp as you age. According to a new study out of China, people who most closely followed the MIND diet slowed aging in key structures inside their brains by more than 2 years. The MIND diet is a combination of the Mediterranean diet, which we talk a lot about, and the DASH diet, which stands for Dietary Approaches to Stop Hypertension. All three of these diets are similar, but the MIND diet puts more of an emphasis on berries, beans, leafy green vegetables, fish, poultry, whole grains, olive oil, and nuts. You're not going to eat foods with a lot of saturated fat. We're talking cheese, butter, red meat, or anything fried. You really don't have to eat like this 100% of the time. That's the key. Just do the best that you can. I'm Dr. Sanjay Gupta, helping you live a better life.
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Drake with that Too Hard for the Radio. Might as well put him on blast. We're hooking you up with your chance to walk away with some cash. I'm talking about $5,000. Just in time for Father's Day with Top Pop. If you want that backyard upgrade, you can do that. If you want to throw a backyard barbecue, you can do that. If you want to put some on some bills, you can do that. All you have to do is get registered. It is a national contest. So if you're passing through the city, if you're listening from another city, or if you live right here in the city, hit me up at ktcx.com.

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T.I. and Pharrell, they're on the way with Mr. Him. But here's Baby King, Kendrick Lamar, and Momo Boyd with Good Flirts.

0: 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Doja Cat is taking his show on the road, and she's taking us with her. Airfare accommodations, hotel accommodations, premium seats to the show. I mean, the list goes on and on and on. And all you have to do is text the national keyword better to the number 95819. I got Zeddy Wheel on the way. We're also going to shake it to the max. 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
2: A better life with Dr. Sanjay Gupta.
3: Did you know that almost half the vegetables and more than three quarters of the fruit that we eat in this country come from just one state, California? Yeah, it's true. And according to a new report by the Environmental Working Group, a health advocacy organization, a lot of this produce is tainted with PFAS, which are sometimes referred to as forever chemicals. Why? Well, the EPA says pesticides keep America's food supply safe, abundant, and affordable. And of course, these chemicals are used in every state, not just California. Now, if you are worried, though, about how much you're consuming, the best thing to do is to buy organic produce, if and when you can. Organic or not, you should rinse all fruits and vegetables under running water. Don't use any soap. And as one epidemiologist told us, use a brush on sturdier items like carrots, potatoes, and cucumbers. I'm Dr. Sanjay Gupta, helping you live a better life.
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0: 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It's the voice inside your speaker box, LaTangela Faye. Did you get your steps in today? Mental, physical, spiritual, it's all important. And we have to learn how to balance that thing out, too. Some days it might look like taking a walk around the block. Some days it might be me playing around in the kitchen, trying to figure out my grandmother's favorite recipe because I just really need my kitchen to smell like hers. Because I be missing her so much, you know? Or maybe, you know, sometimes I got to go outside and just hit that punching bag. Just, yeah, hey, some days it look different. Tonight it might be, I don't know, ice cream. It could be whatever. And, you know, it never hurts to get a little dose of a scripture here and there. It's really just one of those things. This week, I said I wanted to do more of my reflectives in my writings. Find a moment that just made me happy, made my heart smile, and I'm gonna write it down. Take those moments to memories with me. So I'm gonna challenge you to do the same. Jot down your gratitudes, the things that we're grateful for. I got Kanye West coming up along with some Travis Scott. I got Young Dolph with that Preach and more with Magic 102.5.
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12: You ever wake up in the middle of the night or maybe first thing in the morning and notice drool on your pillow? Unless you're sleeping next to someone who hasn't already seen all your good, bad, and ugly, it's probably not that big a deal and not anything to worry about, unless it's something that just started happening recently. When people drool at night, it's often because of a stuffy nose, acid reflux, or being a mouth breather. People who sleep on their stomach or side are more likely to drool than someone who sleeps on their back. But in some cases, drooling at night can be a warning sign of something more serious, like dental issues, sleep apnea, or even early symptoms of Parkinson's disease. If you're at all concerned about this, the best place to start is with an ENT doctor, an ears, nose, and throat doctor. They can recommend a sleep study to possibly get some answers. I'm Dr. Sanjay Gupta, helping you live a better life.
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